0: to be the lead runner, Grissom. So not sure what that was all about right there.
1: I don't know. Meckler beat the throw. He's called safe. And I think Grissom just assumed that was going to be an out, ran right into a tag.
0: Yeah, didn't even try and slide at home plate. He stopped running about maybe 4 feet from home plate, and the catcher put the tag on him after he had gotten the throw from the first baseman, Torkelson. So the inning is over. Angels will take a 2-1 lead to the bottom of the third on Angels Radio, also available on the Angels Radio app.
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0: We get things going here in the bottom of the third. First batter up, swinging at the first pitch was Wenzel Perez, and he hits a little chopper over on the right side of the infield. Easy play to get him. That one was right at the first baseman, Vaughn Grissom.
1: Well, we saw two different things going on. Kevin Johnson, KJ, the third base coach, great send on Neto, but
0: there's a pitch that's in there for a strike here on McGonigal.
1: We got to see how that whole play turned out. Meckler did beat the throw to first base. He was safe. But KJ was pointing home, and Vaughn Grissom was starting to run home.
0: Yeah. So Meckler did get a hit.
1: Yep.
0: But we just, easy out at the plate.
1: Ran right into an out.
0: For some reason, I don't know.
1: And Vaughn Grissom, what are you supposed to do? The third base coach is pointing home.
0: Yeah. Pitch is fouled off. McGonigal with the count. 1-2. Yeah, the Angels just gave away
1: another opportunity.
0: Yeah. Here's the next pitch. This is lifted in the air. Tipped pretty well to right field. It's going to drop a couple feet from Joe Adell. He quickly gets the ball back to the infield, though, and he will hold McGonigal to a one-out single. So he's 2 for 2. And Dingler will be the next batter.
1: And this is right off the end of the bat. Change up.
0: Dingler bounced into a double play ball that he hit right up the middle. It was stopped by Peraza back in the bottom of the first. Here's the first pitch. A little bit high. It misses.
1: Tigers are not a team that runs much at all. They are 28th in the majors, just 21 stolen bases this year. They've been caught 9 times. I talked about it. They do not have a sacrifice.
0: There's a little bouncer fouled off on the third base side.
1: And you figure a team that's been struggling to put runs on the board would start trying to play a little small ball.
0: Yeah, try and force the action.
1: Yeah.
0: The Angels and Tigers, as they open up this series, the two teams have the 2 worst records in the American League. There's a little bouncer

0: fouled off over on the left side. With that said, the Tigers have been playing a lot more worse than the Angels lately. Angels actually with the three-game winning streak coming into this ball game and with the early lead. Here's the pitch. That's high and away.
1: Yeah, the Angels with that three-game sweep over the Rangers salvaged that 10-game homestand. It was not looking good. They ended up 4-6 on that 10-game homestand.
0: Here's the pitch, and there's a swing and a miss. Good changeup right there, and that is a strikeout. So Dingler is out number two, and mentioning the Angels sweeping the Texas Rangers, they went back home. They played last night in Arlington, and they were hosting the Astros, and the Astros no-hit them. It was a combined no-hitter.
1: Ouch.
0: So Texas has lost four in a row. There's one bounce foul by Green, and the count's no balls and a strike. He struck out his first time up. This bottom of the third inning, Angels up 2-1. And the bottom of the third, it's presented by OG's Pizza. Here's the next pitch. That one misses low and inside. When we get to the fourth inning, the Angels will have Adell, Peraza, and Walton against Montero. Next pitch, and that's a chase and a miss. Good sinker there. 1-2 the count on Riley Green.
1: Yeah, that sinker that stays middle of the plate, it looks like it's a strike all the way to home plate, but it just keeps running towards the ground. It looks hittable until about 10 feet away after you've already committed, and you go, uh-oh.
0: There's a pitch that misses low for a ball.
1: That's the same with those guys with the really good splits. They want to throw that right in the middle of the plate where you think you've got it, and then you go after it, and it's not there.
0: 2-2 on Green. That's low and inside. Riley Green is only 25 years old. He was an all-star last year, and he's been playing like an all-star this season. A year ago, he missed only five games. He hit 36 homers, drove in 111 runs. Here's the 3-2, and that's a chase and a miss. A sinker gets him, and the inning is over. Kohanowitz with back-to-back strikeouts, and that will wrap things up for Detroit here in their half of the third. The fourth inning is coming up. Angels have a 2-1 lead on Angels Radio, also available free on the Angels Radio app.
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0: First batter up for the Angels, swinging at the first pitch is Joe Adell. It's high and deep, and it's gone out to left field. Adell has just got the Angels on the board with their third run in this ball game. That was a high, towering home run, 407. It was way up in the air. And on the first pitch to start things off here in the fourth inning, the Angels take a 3-1 lead.
1: Joe Adell's eighth home run of the year. This is a hanging slider right in the middle of the plate. And you were talking about how aggressive the Angels have been at home plate. And certainly Joe Adell jumps all over that first pitch hanging slider.
0: Yep. At the plate now is Peraza. And he's taking that one. And that pitch there, a ball. It's one ball, no strikes. That's the seventh home run that's been allowed by Montero so far this season. Peraza just went after another one, fouled that pitch off. This top of the fourth brought to you by Kettle One Vodka, smooth tasting and made to cocktail. The Angels with three runs on six hits. The Tigers run on three hits. Tigers scored the first run in the game, but the Angels have picked up the next three. And there's a pitch outside corner of the plate, and that is a called strike, 1-2.
1: Yeah, the Angels, four of their six hits in this game have come on the first pitch.
0: And there's a little check swing that's fouled off. Still one ball, two strikes. Here's the next delivery, and that's a wave and a miss. The knuckle curve gets the Angels batter, Peraza, struck him out.
1: Yeah, he has a good knuckle curve. He doesn't use it a ton. In fact, to right-handed hitters, he only throws that 8% of the time.
0: So here's Walton at the plate, Donovan Walton, and he takes the first pitch high for a ball. Three-one Angels here in the fourth inning. Next delivery, and Walton swings at that one. Hits the ball pretty well into center field. Going after it and unable to make the stop on that one is Vierling. It'll take a bounce on the track, hit off the wall. It's in play, and by the time Vierling gets the ball back to the infield, a double for Donovan Walton. That's his first hit since joining the Angels. And the Angels have a one-out base runner in scoring position for Ohapi.
1: This is the knuckle curve, but this one is one that stays up. And Walton smokes it to dead center. That is a long way out there in center field. And that double is presented by Surfside Iced Tea. No bubbles, no troubles, just doubles.
0: Batter is Ohapi, takes a fastball in there for a called strike. Ohapi has a single so far in this ball game. Swings at the pitch, lifts a fly ball to right field. It's a routine play for Perez. He'll make the catch on that one, and holding at second base is Walton. He does not advance, so two outs, a runner at second, and Zach Neto will be the next batter. Neto has a walk. He scored a run. He's also popped out. Angels shortstop hitting 222. Here's the pitch on Neto. He's taking, and that one missed a little bit outside for a ball.
1: And Joe Adell, much like Mike Trout, doing their damage on the road. For Joe Adell, his sixth home run on the road, eighth overall. Talked about Trout. Nine home runs on the road.
0: There's a swing and a miss, sinker. 1-1 is the count.
1: And the Angels' overall offense, as far as team batting, they're 10th on the road. Came into this game hitting 244, 10th best in the majors. They just have not been able to sync up their pitching. Their pitching is second worst on the road. So they got to sync those two up.
0: Here's the 1-1 pitch. Neto swings at that one and lines one fair. It's going to bounce down in that left field corner. Donovan Walton will score easily, and Neto's at second base. He has a RBI double with two outs. Angels have racked up some extra base hits here in this top of the fourth and now lead it 4-1.
1: This is a slider. They want it down away. Never makes it. Stays on that inner third. And Neto able to get it, barrel it up, hit it hard down that left field corner. And again, Comerica Park is one of the biggest ballparks in baseball. There is so much room that those outfielders have to cover.
0: Mike Trout is the batter now. Ground out and strikeout for the Angels center fielder. Here's the pitch. He takes the first one a little bit low for ball one. Angels got a pair of runs last inning, a pair more here in the fourth inning. Next pitch on Trout. That catches the outside corner. That's a called strike. It's 1-1. Montero looking at second. Here's the pitch, and that comes in on Trout. He had to move away from it. That was hitted towards his lead arm. Right-handed batter was hitted towards his elbow. He had to move off the plate.
1: Yeah, you talked earlier about Montero missing inside a lot, and that's he's trying to.
0: Next one on Trout. He fouls that one back behind the plate.
1: You have to do work inside. If your pitch is going to be a slider to try to get him out down the way, you have got to do work on that inside part of the plate. Otherwise, they'll just start leaning out over that outer half for that breaking ball.
0: Two, two on Trout. Swings at the next one and pops it up foul over on the first base side, and that's going to land in the Angels dugout. Torkelson, the first baseman, went over there, but out of play. Coming into tonight's game, Angels were one of three teams in the majors, 10 games under 500 on the road, but the Angels are looking good on the road tonight. Kansas City, 10 under on the road this year. The Angels and the other team is the Colorado Rockies. Two and two is the count. Next delivery and a swing and a miss. Elevated fastball outside part of the plate gets Trout, and that is how the inning will end. The Angels get a pair and take a 4-1 lead to the bottom of the fourth in Detroit on Angels Radio, also available on the Angels Radio app.
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0: We go to the bottom of the fourth. Angels up 4-1, and the first pitch by Kohanowitz. It's hit deep out into left center, just out of the diving reach of Mike Trout. The batter's headed for third, and he will get there as the throw will be cut off. Keith Colt just got a triple right there. That's his first of the season. Trout was chasing hard out there in left center, went airborne, and it was just out of his reach.
1: Talked about how big this park is, and that is scary when you lay out for a ball in the gap. You are in big trouble when it shoots by. Good job right there by Wade Meckler to be able to get to that, get it back in.
0: He was Colt backing Keith, up Trout.
1: Yeah, Colt Keith was potentially thinking inside the Parker, and you can get him in this ballpark on a play similar to that.
0: So Torkelson is the batter now. Right-handed hitter takes that one high with the runner at third. One ball, no strikes to count. The bottom of the fourth inning. It's being brought to you by JAE Electronics, technology to inspire innovation. And there's the next pitch, and that one pitch on the outside corner. That's a called strike. Angels have 4 runs, 8 hits, and the Tigers 1 run, 4 hits. There's ball two. It's outside on Torkelson.
1: Angels infield back will give up the run for an out here.
0: Here's the next pitch, and that's a chase and a miss. Torkelson is off to a slow start this season. Came into the game hitting 202. He's a guy who hit 31 homers for them last year. He's a really streaky hitter.
1: Yep.
0: And the 2-2, and there's a wave and a miss, and he is down on a changeup. Struck him out. So the last 3 outs recorded by Kohanowitz going back to last inning have all been on strikeouts. He has 4 in the game. And the batter will be McKinstry.
1: And Jack Kohanowitz, not a big strikeout pitcher at all. He ended up with 7 strikeouts in his last start against Oakland. And that was basically, again, after the first 2 innings was a struggle. And he just said, here's my fastball. He threw out of his last 48 pitches that he threw, 40 of them were fastballs.
0: Here's the pitch on its way. And there's a pitch that is a little bit inside. 1 out, runner at third. Bottom of the fourth, Angels with a 4-1 lead. Here's the delivery, and that's lifted in the air into right center field. Let's see if it's deep enough. Adell's coming in a bit. He'll make the catch. The runner at third is going to tag. Here's the throw, and he will dive in to home plate scoring. Colt Keith. Throw was a little bit offline by Adell. It took Ohapi out in front of the plate a little bit on that third base side. So a sac fly, and now it's a 4-2 Angels lead.
1: I thought this might be interesting because this was a shallow fly ball, and that allows the outfielder to have all his momentum. You don't have to worry about anybody else tagging up. You can overshoot the cutoff guy, just let it eat in the air. That one just ran out of gas, headed towards home plate.
0: So the batter now is Gage Workman, and the first pitch on him in there for a called strike. There's the pitch, and that's outside. Mention Workman's first name, G-A-G-E. He's the first player in Major League history with the first name of Gage, and the pitch, and that's low. Now, I say that later tonight, the A's will be hosting Seattle, and they brought up a starting pitcher named Gage Jump, and he's going to start that game, making his major league debut. Here's the pitch. That's lifted high in the air into left field. Making the catch on that one is Meckler, and that will end the inning. They get a run on the sac fly. Angels have a 4-2 lead as we head to the fifth on Angels Radio, also available free on the Angels Radio app.
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0: We go to the fifth inning. Angels with 4 runs on 8 hits. Detroit 2 runs on 4 hits. Cater Montero's first delivery, and that's in there for a called strike. That was pitch 71 of the night. He's facing Vaughn Grissom. Grissom singled in a pair his last time up. And he swings at that one and pops this one up foul behind the plate. The catcher has a play, and making the grab on that one is Dingler. That is out number one to start off the fifth inning.
1: Yeah, Dingler almost overran this, had to really backtrack quickly. That ball's heading back to the infield. It looks like it's going to get into the seats, but it's got so much spin on it that where you think it's going to come down, you got to adjust quickly because it's going to be heading back towards the infield, and he caught that right over his head.
0: Here's Soler. He's had a 1-for-2 night, a single his first time up. Here's the pitch, and that is in there for a called strike. First pitch sinker. Top of the fifth inning, Angels up 4-2. It's being presented by your Southern California Toyota dealers. And here's the next pitch. Little ground ball hit towards short. Charging, making the stop on it is McKinstry. His throw is in time, and that'll be the second out. 6-3 on the ground out. We'll have this date in Angels history coming up for you. It's brought to you by Sports Illustrated Tickets. Every game, every show, every moment. Get your tickets at sitickets.com. Here's the right-hander ready to come in. And Meckler is the batter. And he goes after the first pitch and fouls that one off. This date in Angels history, May the 26th, 1990. So 36 years ago today, Don Baylor, the first Angel player to win the AL MVP award. That happened in 1979. And also, Don Baylor inducted into the Angels Hall of Fame. One ball and one strike, the count. Here's the next pitch, and Meckler goes after that one, fouls that pitch off, 1-2. Meckler began the year at Triple-A Salt Lake, went 0-for-10, got sent to Double-A, where he was hitting well over 300, and he has hit since joining the Angels. 2 more hits tonight. He's had 6 hits now and 9 times up. And there's a little pop right near the third baseman. McGonigal will make the catch, and that's how the inning will end. Angels go down 1-2-3, and we'll head to the bottom of the fifth. It's a 4-2 Angels lead in Detroit on Angels Radio, also available. Just an 8-pitch inning. Angels Radio also available on the Angels Radio app.
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0: Bottom of the fifth we go. First pitch from Jack Kuhanowicz was a fastball, and it missed. The count's 1-0 on Matt Vierling. He takes that one, and that pitch in there for a called strike. Another fastball. Angels have a 4-2 lead. Bottom of the fifth from Detroit. Next delivery, a wave and a miss at a changeup. 1-2 is the count. Vierling, the eight-hole hitter, grounded out his first time up.
1: Jack Kuhanowicz sits at 55 pitches here in the fifth.
0: He's ready. Here's the next delivery, and that's a little pop into shallow center. It's going to fall in for a base hit. So Vierling is on. Leadoff single. And they've had some success tonight with their leadoff batters. In the five innings, the leadoff man has had hits against Kuhanowicz in four of the five innings.
1: Which is odd. Jack Kuhanowicz has been one of the best in baseball. In fact, he's been the best in baseball getting the leadoff hitter out. He came in hitting just 127 against him, best in baseball.
0: First pitch, that one misses on Wenzel Perez. First pitch was a fastball, 95. One ball, no strikes. Runner at first, no outs. Here's the next pitch, and that's a chase and a miss. A sinker at 95. This copyrighted broadcast presented tonight by Authority of Angels Baseball may not be reproduced or retransmitted in any form. The accounts and descriptions of this game may not be disseminated without the express written consent of Angels Baseball. There's a pitch high, and the count's 2-1. Kuhanowicz so far in this ballgame has been pretty much a three-pitch pitcher. And here's the next delivery. That's outside and misses. 3-1 is the count. Here's the 3-1 delivery, and that's going to be low and inside. So they have their first two on to start things off in this inning, and they've been in this situation a couple of times tonight against Kuhanowicz. That's the first walk he's allowed, and that's going to get Logan Ohapi out to the mound.
1: And here comes Mike Maddox right behind him. Yeah, this is when you walk the number nine guy and he's hitting 162. coming into this game. That's where you got to refocus, because now you have damage at the top side of the order coming into play, and the first two guys are on here in the fifth. The first 25,000 fans in attendance on Monday, June 1st, will take home a City Connect cooler tote bag courtesy of Yakult Probiotic Drink. 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
0: Home plate umpire Chris Conroy goes out there to break up the meeting. Meantime, the Angels get some action in the bullpen. Looks like Mitch Ferris is warming up. 61 pitches now in the game for Kohanowitz.
1: He's got one double play. That was his fifth double play turned behind him this season. That came in the first. Gave up a leadoff hit. Got Dylan Dingler to hit into a double play.
0: Here's McGonigal, their rookie third baseman. He's already had two hits tonight, two for two, pair of singles. Here's the delivery, and he swings at that one, and that's a fair ball. It was out of the reach of Grissom. It's going to roll all the way down in the right field corner. One run scores. They're going to send another runner home, and there will be no throw, and sliding into third base with a triple and two RBIs is McGonigal. And that one there ties up the ball game at four.
1: Yeah, boy, this is a first pitch fastball, and it's in the middle of the plate. McGonigal can hit a fastball, turns on it, just keeps this ball fair, and it hugs that right field line all the way down into the corner. Talked about how big this ballpark is. By the time Adele gets to it, not only do both runners score, but McGonigal ends up at third base.
0: Picks up his third triple already this season. Batter now is Dingler. And the Tigers, with no outs, have the go-ahead runner over there at third base. Here's the next pitch, and that's a little bit low. It misses for a ball. And this is the first time the Angels have seen Kevin McGonigal, and he's an impressive rookie. Their leadoff batter, the pitch, and that's a pitch that misses again for a ball.
1: Wow, for Jack Kohanowitz, dang, was rolling heading into this fifth inning, gives up a bloop hit on a changeup. Then you walk the number nine hitter, and we talked about it. Now you've set the table for their top side.
0: Pitch was called a ball, and O'Hoppe's challenging the call. He thought it was in there for a strike, so we'll have our first challenge of the game, and it will be a ball, so the home plate umpire was correct.
1: The ABS challenge is powered by T-Mobile.
0: And the Angels are just going to put Dingler on, and that's going to be it for Kohanowitz. So, boy, things really fell apart here for him in this bottom of the fifth inning. He will be lifted. It's a 4-4 game. They have runners at the corners. No outs. We'll take a break. Ferris was warming up. He'll be in to face some left-handed hitters when we get back on Angels Radio, also available on the Angels Radio app.
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0: Ferris is the new pitcher as he matches up here against the left-handed hitting Riley Green. Give you the numbers on Kohanowitz in just a moment. The two runners on base are the property of Kohanowitz. Here's the pitch, and that's a chase and a miss at a changeup. The Angels call to the bullpen, brought to you by Cox Mobile, the smart way to mobile. The Tigers scored the game's first run, and then the Angels put four unanswered runs on the board, but the Tigers now have tied it up, and they're threatening to regain the lead. There's a pitch that's low. That one there skipped away from Ohapi, but he quickly retrieves it. And on that play, the runner at first base, Dingler, does move up to second on the wild pitch, but the lead runner, McGonigal, still at third.
1: Yeah, nice job by Ohapi, smothering it, keeping it close to home plate.
0: Kohanowitz ended up throwing 66 pitches, 38 for strikes, 4 innings, 6 hits, 4 runs all earned. Runners on base, his property. He walked 2, struck out 4, hit a batter, also threw a wild pitch. And the next delivery here, 2-1 on Green, was a fastball. It misses, and it's 3 balls and a strike. A walk would load him up. Here's the pitch, and he will walk him. It wasn't intentional. It was low and away, ball 4. Third walk in the inning. Batter now is going to be Colt Keith, who has a pair of hits in this game. Let's pause for station identification on Angels Radio, also available free on the Angels Radio app.
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0: So the pinch hitter here is going to be Jamai Jones, former Angel.
1: Yeah, we mentioned it. The lineup for the Tigers loaded it up with 6 lefties, 3 righties. A.J. Hinch going to the bench, bringing Jamai Jones in to pinch hit. And he is the guy that's been hitting lefties. He platoons against lefties.
0: So he will pinch hit and take over as their designated hitter. And here's the first pitch. And that one misses low. Ferris, who's on the mound, ERA 3.50, but he has struggled with inherited base runners so far this season.
1: He has.
0: Here's the 1-0, and Jones swings at that one and fouls that pitch back behind the plate, back and out of play.
1: Yeah, 80% have scored. He's had 5 inherited runners. 4 of them have touched home plate.
0: Middle part of the Angels infield, a double play depth. Next one on Jamai Jones, and that's a pitch he takes, and the count, 2 balls and 1 strike.
1: Yeah, Jamai Jones hitting just 192 against lefties. He's only had 9 at-bats against righties this year.
0: Fouls that one back behind the plate. He was a nice reserve player last year for the Tigers. He was in a little less than half of their games. He hit 287 last year at 7 home runs. Hasn't hit much this season, though. He's batting just 164. And here's the next pitch. Swings at that one and bloops a ball in the right field. That's going to drop in for a hit. They'll score a run. They'll keep them loaded, and they've taken the lead on that pinch hit RBI single. It's 5-4 Tigers.
1: Nice job by Joe Adell to quickly get this ball in, keeping the Tigers from scoring more than a run here. This ball's down. Good at bat by Jamai Jones. He went down and got it. Inside out swing. Kept his hands inside the baseball.
0: That run goes against Kohanowitz. Still no outs in this inning. The first 6 have all gotten on base safely. Here's Torkelson swinging at a pitch. Lifts a high fly ball. It's carrying deep down the left side. And fair or foul, it is a foul ball, apparently.
1: Towering drive. Gets just out in front of this changeup and misses a home run by a couple of feet, maybe. That would have been a grand slam right there.
0: A.J. Hinch went out, said something to the crew chief, the home plate umpire, Chris Conroy, and this one is going to be reviewed.
1: It is foul. We've already seen the replay. But it doesn't cost you to have the umpires take a quick peek. Yeah, boy, all over that first pitch changeup. This challenge is presented by Easton and Easton.
0: John Tumpain, the third base umpire, he was the one who made the call there. And we kind of heard Chris Conroy. He indicated it was a foul ball. So no balls and one strike is the count. Bases loaded, no outs. They've scored three in the inning. They've regained the lead 5-4. And the next pitch, a ball, the count's one ball, one strike. Ferris is ready, and here's the next pitch. That's low. 2-1.

0: McKinstry waiting on deck. Here's the pitch. That's low. That almost hit Torkelson on the foot. It's now 3-1.
1: Yeah, this is not a good count with a big power hitter at the plate. You're going to have to come somewhere towards the middle of the plate.
0: Bases loaded, 3-1 pitch, and he got him to chase and miss one. That was inside.
1: Yeah, Ohapi set up right in the middle of the plate, and he ends up cutting this ball, and it catches the inside corner.
0: So a full count now, 3-2 with the bases loaded. Payoff pitch, and he chases that one, fouls it off over on the third base side.
1: Another fastball. That would have been ball four in off the plate.
0: Next pitch will be the seventh in this matchup here. Here's the 3-2 again, and there's a chase and a miss. Got him on a changeup, struck him out. So that's a first out. Second time Torkelson has struck out tonight. 5 strikeouts for Angels pitching here.
1: Big pitch, huge pitch. Fell behind 3-1. Got the count to 3-2 and finished him off, and that is Ferris's best pitch, that changeup. Good one.
0: McKinstry is the batter, and he goes after the first pitch and fouls that one off on the left side. He's been up twice tonight with 2 sac flies. And he's in one of those kind of situations now. Here's the delivery. That's in there for a called strike, and Ferris jumps in front. 0-2. That was a fastball at 93.
1: A ground ball can get you out of this jam right here. Hit at one of the middle infielders.
0: 0-2 pitch, and there's a swing and a miss. A changeup gets McKinstry. So he struck out Torkelson on one. He gets another strikeout against McKinstry on a changeup. And now the batter will be Gage Workman, who's 0-2, ground out, fly out.
1: Yep, 2 good fastballs set that at bat in motion, then 0-2 changeup down and away. And it looks like we're going to get another pinch hitter.
0: Yeah, we are going to get a pinch hitter. This is Hao Yu Lee who's going to bat. So he will be the pinch hitter. He's from Taiwan. And here's the pitch. And that one is a little bit outside. Lee is hitting 212 this season. Here's the next pitch, and that's in there for a called strike. So Lee batting for Workman, the second baseman will be replaced. And the next pitch, that's right in there for a called strike. 1-2 is the count. 5-4 Tigers, bottom of the fifth inning.
1: Oh, if Mitch Ferris can get out of this right here.
0: Next delivery, swings at that one, lifts it high in the air, and it's hanging up for Adell in right field. He's about 4 feet from the rim of the track. He'll make the catch, and the inning is over. So all things considered, good job by Ferris. They did get the 1 RBI hit off of him. And we get ready to move to the sixth inning. Tigers have a 5-4 lead on Angels Radio, also available free on the Angels Radio app.
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0: First batter up for the Angels is Joe Adell. And the first pitch, that one pitch in there for a strike. Hao Yu Lee, who was the pinch hitter for their starting second baseman, Gage Workman. He's replaced him at second base as well. And there's a pitch taken by Adell, and that one's in there for a strike. It's top of the sixth inning. Angels trailing at 5-4. Top of the sixth, presented by Coca-Cola. Adell is homered in his two times up. AD pitches in the game for Montero. The next one, and Adell, did he hold up on that one? Yes, he did on the appeal. That was a knuckle curveball.
1: Joe Adell hit his eighth home run of the season in his last at-bat in the fourth inning on a spinner slider right in the middle of the plate.
0: Here's the 1-2, and that one misses low. Now that the Tigers have regained the lead, it'll be interesting to see how patient they are with Montero, who's at 82 pitches. Here's the next pitch, and that one caught the outside corner. Maybe it did. It's called a strike. Adell does not challenge that one. He might have won the challenge if he challenged that one.
1: Yeah, and Logan O'Hoppe used the first challenge last inning on a 3-0 pitch and didn't get it right. So that now you've got to be strategic with your next one.
0: Yep. So one out on the strikeout, and there's a pitch that comes up and in on Peraza there, and that caught a piece of his left hand, it looked like. So he's hit by the pitch. I've got him a little bit above the hand.
1: Sixth time this season that Peraza's been hit. And we've been talking all game long about Montero, how he is busting guys in hard.
0: Yeah. Batter now is going to be Donovan Walton, who doubled and scored his last time up, his first hit since joining the Angels. He's gone 1-for-9. Here's the pitch, and there's a swing and a miss for strike one. The Tigers closer, not that we're anywhere close to that yet, is the former Angel Kenley Jansen, who had a tough ball game in their doubleheader action on Sunday in Baltimore. He blew his save last time he worked. And he's been a little hit or miss for the Tigers. They signed him as a free agent in the offseason. 0-2 is the count on Walton. Jansen for the season, 7 saves, but 4 blown saves. Here's the pitch. And that's a pitch that misses high. Kenley Jansen's ERA is 5.02, and he's 0-3 as far as his one-loss record.
1: Yeah, he was so good for the Angels last year. Just one blown save all season.
0: Here's the next one to Walton. He pops this one up in foul ground, out of the reach of McGonigal, though, the third baseman. He had a long run towards his dugout there and just couldn't quite get to that one. So staying alive is Walton. Accounts 1-2.
1: The first 25,000 fans on Monday, June 8th, will take home a Yusei Kikuchi bobblehead courtesy of JAE. 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
0: Right-hander is ready. And a pickoff toss over to first. Diving back to the bag goes Peraza.
1: Angels trailing 5-4 here in the top of the sixth. Angels were up at 1.4-1, and then last inning, Jack Kohanowicz just lost the strike zone there.
0: Here's the next pitch. That's a little ball popped and caught over there behind the second base bag by the shortstop. McKinstry fired back to first, but Peraza was able to get back there in time. So that's a second out on the pop out. And Ohapi will be the next batter.
1: Yeah, you look at that last inning where the Tigers were able to put three on the board to take the lead. Started off with a bloop hit. Looks like A.J. Hinch is now going to go to the bullpen.
0: Yep, we were wondering how patient they would be with Montero, and that has been answered here. They lift him with two outs here in the sixth. He does leave as the pitcher of record. Can't lose it. Stands to win it if they get effective relief pitching. So we'll see who they bring in. We have a break in the action of pitching change here in the sixth. 5-4 Tigers on Angels Radio, also available on the new and improved Angels Radio app.
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